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0: The Muslim Youth Organization of Guyana, the MYO, wishes to inform that the registration period for the National Qasida Competition 2026 has been extended from June 6 to June 30. The competition is open to male and female participants in the junior and senior categories, with various prizes ranging from $500,000 to $100,000. The National Qasida Competition is intended to help preserve the Urdu language. The grand finals will be held on Saturday, September 12, 2026 at the MYO Auditorium, Wilford Avenue, Georgetown. Register and compete. The closing date for registration is now June 30. Registration forms can be accessed from the MYO's Facebook page from its office in Wilford Avenue. 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

Yeah, this was the one. Yeah. All right. Yeah. Hey, you'll never find

Hi there. A very good morning to you and welcome once again to another program of Sunday Melodies, coming to you live every Sunday morning at this time on NCN Radio 98.1 Hot FM alongside Homestretch Avenue in the beautiful capital city of Georgetown, Guyana. I am Nia Subban saying good morning, good morning, good morning to all you lovely people here in Guyana on the mainland and of course to all those who are joining us in the diaspora. It is our final program. Our final program for the first half of 2026. It is a final program in the month of June, and of course, this June comes to an end early this week, and the first half of 2026 will be over. So, final program for June, and of course, I'm trusting that you had a wonderful week, and your morning is going great thus far, just about 7 hours 32. If for some reason your week didn't go well, morning not going so great. Let's hope our music can change all of that in a very, very positive way. As usual, I'm live on my Facebook page, Nia Subban. You can join the live there. Those who have already joined, thank you very much. Good morning. And those who have shared the live, thank you very much. If you're joining us for the very first time, well, welcome. And this is a journey we take every Sunday morning from 7:30 to 10 a.m. right here on 98.1 FM. You know, on this Sunday morning, it's a quiet morning. It's a nice, beautiful Sunday morning coming down, waking up this morning, coming out to nice, bright sunshine. And it's such a welcome sight because of all the heavy rains we had. Oh, man, and on Friday, I couldn't believe the amount of rain that came down on Friday, some rain up to yesterday. But nevertheless, it's a beautiful, beautiful morning in this part of our country. And I'm trusting it's just as beautiful where you are. There's so many things to talk about, so many things we can talk about today. But today, I'll be playing songs, more sentimental songs. And that is out of respect and for what happened in Venezuela, that devastating earthquakes, double earthquakes, by the way. And we'll talk more about that. There's so many persons who have died. There's so many people who are missing. And, these things happen. It's happened right next door to us. Right next door to us. And we felt it here in Guyana. We felt some of that tremor here in Guyana. I'll tell you more about that. So this morning, the songs that I've selected, I trust you'll agree with me, that will keep it solemn, will keep it sentimental. Beautiful songs, by the way, songs that I'm sure will comfort you, songs that I'm sure will entertain you, and of course, bring back some beautiful, beautiful memories. So tell a friend, let him join us this morning, and I'm still wrapped up in all of that, but we'll be talking about so many different things, including what's happening in Venezuela right now. I'm going to start with the voice of Mukesh Chandmatur, taken from the movie Aso or Muskan. It means crying or smiling, the two extremes sometimes in life, Aso or Muskan, the voice of Mukesh Chandmatur.

beautiful voice of Mukesh Janmuthu. That one was taken from the movie Nadan with Navin Nishal and Asha Parekh. And we had one before taken from the movie Aasu or Muskan. You know, Hema Malini was featured in there. I can't recall who might have been the male lead in the movie Aasu or Muskan. You either laugh or you cry. And, you know, I'll be very honest with you this morning. We didn't, you know, I contemplated not having a program this morning because when you think of what could have been, you know, sometimes there are people who beat up on Guyana, but this is a blessed country, you know, despite, you know, no country is perfect, rain, sun, what else do we have? But we did feel those tremors. And this morning I was thinking, you know, it may not be the right thing to do, but I said, you know what, life goes on, we have our work to do, and hence this morning I'll be playing the songs that I said, you know, keeping it within a certain level, so to speak. You know, I was watching football with my son in our living room, and then he suddenly said, Daddy, the house is shaking. But I must be honest, I didn't feel it at that point in time. But then I said, okay, let's get up. We got out and we got outside. While going outside, we saw the chandelier. This thing was shaking. Couldn't believe it. You thought it was possessed or something like that. Be very honest. And it was shaking and shaking. We got outside and there was a swing we have in the yard. That swing was going, you know, a few miles per hour, I believe. And then the electrical wires and the lamp poles, those were shaking. And then you realize that something was happening. At that point in time, we didn't know what it was. We know it was a tremor, but it lasted for quite a bit. I must admit, it lasted for quite a bit. And then when I checked with our news people and so on, we heard that there was a 4.1 in Trinidad and Tobago. And even in my mind, I'm saying a 4.1, you know, shouldn't give us that kind of tremor. And then we had the sad news of double earthquake, 7.2, 7.5 in Venezuela. And we know what's happening right now. So many people have lost their lives. Thousands of people are missing. And it is very sad, extremely, extremely, extremely sad. Despite what the circumstances are, these are human beings, our neighbors, and President Dr. Mohamed Irfan Ali, he led the way, Guyana, you know, reaching out to Venezuela, saying, look, you know, we understand, we sympathize, we can help. And speaking about help, there is this attempt to be able to raise materials, you know, to garner materials, a humanitarian drive for Venezuela, and that is going on. Let me get you some of the details if you're not aware of it. The humanitarian aid and donation drive for Venezuela, the government of Guyana invites members of the public to support a humanitarian and donation drive for the people of Venezuela. The donation people began yesterday. The donation period began yesterday, and it will go until the 1st of July. And the drop-off location is the Muslim Youth Organization, the MYO complex, in Wolford Avenue. You know, items needed: non-perishable food like beans, rice, oil and other essentials, personal hygiene items, soap, toothpaste, diapers, sanitary napkins, toilet paper, and other essential hygiene supplies, sleeping items like sleeping bags, blankets, sheets, light and energy like flashlights, batteries, solar chargers, drinking water. And you're encouraged. I know Guyanese are very generous people. We are very magnanimous people. And if you can be able to make any of these donations, you can drop it off at the Muslim Youth Organization's complex in Wolford Avenue. And as I said, the donation drive goes until the 1st of July. That is Wednesday. June only has 30 days. So June comes to an end on Tuesday. And the donation drive goes up to Wednesday. And then it's intended that a ship will take these supplies to Venezuela on Friday. I urge, as you head to Mandir this morning, in your mosque, in your temples, in your own private time, keep them in your thoughts and prayers. And the last count I saw on the BBC was about 1,500 thereabouts. Persons would have lost their lives and about 40,000 missing. So we can only hope and pray that that number doesn't go up in terms of fatalities. I urge that you keep them in your thoughts and prayers this morning as we continue in our program, 7 hours 48.
Here is the voice of Kishore Kumar.

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There's one where a mother is hearing, she's reported to have hearing her son's voice in the rubble. Can you imagine that? You know, you're hearing that voice, and there's little that you can do at that time to be able to rescue that person. There are so many horrific stories coming out of there, but these things unfortunately do happen, and it's right next door to us, as I said, it's our neighbor. And I don't think any of us could have imagined when we felt that tremor here in Ghana, in many parts of this country. There's so many people who have so many stories to tell about that day on Friday. And we couldn't imagine the kind of devastation it would have bring to Venezuela. Double earthquakes, one after the other. And on that Friday, I was in a board meeting of the Caribbean Broadcasting Union and a Zoom meeting. And in my office, and I'm hearing this heavy rain, and I couldn't believe it. And then when I came out and I saw the rain and the heavy winds, and we saw what happened in Essequibo, so many buildings were damaged, roofs blown off. Even our own, one of our buildings at NCN in Essequibo, the roof was blown off. Our tower was actually damaged. All the power cables were loose. Thankfully, the tower stayed. So many people, over 100 buildings were damaged. But then the quick response that same evening, President Ali put together a team and they went up to Essequibo and they worked throughout the night to be able to bring relief, repair the roofs and everything else. But even at that time, we didn't even know what was happening in Venezuela. So again, I urge that you keep them in your thoughts and prayers. They're humans, despite whatever. And we are magnanimous people. The president is leading the way. And as I said, there is this humanitarian drive, donation drive for Venezuela that goes up until Wednesday, after which the items will be sent over to Venezuela. 8:57:45. Let me acknowledge some who would have joined us. I would have missed some part of the earlier thread. Forgive me. Shaquille De Freitas, good morning to you. Nadia Ghani.

out of Toronto. Good morning to you, Shirley Lilman. Who else we have here? Shawnee Prasad, Rabindranath Prasad. Shawnee is saying she can never sing along to Mukesh songs. She tears up halfway. I know he pulls at our heartstrings. Intiaz Bacchus, Roy Mokram, good morning to you, Roy. Good to know that you're watching. Wishing you and your family all the best. Who else we have? Venita Ross, good morning to you. Robert Ramp, Salaam Alaikum, bro. Mintri Sandro Rampasad, good morning. Ash Bipat, good morning. Lorraine Ramdial, good morning. Who else do we have here? Robert Ramp is correct. We must love our neighbor. Bibi Kalicharan, Shawnee said she slept through the earthquakes. Yash Mahavir Prasad, good morning to you. I'm just trying to catch up here. I missed a few earlier. Derek Ramlakhan, good morning to you, Derek. Thanks for joining, and those who would have shared the live as well. I'm just trying. Marcia Lal out of Brandon in Florida, good morning to you. And all those there in Florida, to Janet and Bonnie Lee out of Tampa in Florida, good morning. And all those who would have joined us in various parts of the diaspora. We're heading towards the 8 o'clock hour, just a few seconds away. I'm going to go back to the voice of Mukesh Chand Mathur.

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1: 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Just about 8 hours, 8 and 50 seconds. We had a song there done by Mukesh, well, two of them. One done, one from the movie Diwana, the last one we heard there. From the movie Diwana with the late Raj Kapoor. And of course, Sarah Banu, she's still going strong. And then we had that beautiful song, Hey Badal, from the movie Nadan with Nabil Nishal. Ruby Ram Prashad, good morning. Thanks for joining. You'd have joined us as well. Pandit Ravi, I see you'd have joined the live. Good morning to you, brother. Wishing you all the best. And of course, Salaam Alaikum to you. And Shani was saying that she didn't know there was an earthquake. Her niece told her afterwards. Well, I don't think any one of us knew what was going on at the time. Nalini Manbod, she's locked in from RIS Lodge in Essequibo Coast. And of course, she's thanking President Ali for his swift response in being able to bring relief to those people in Essequibo. It was unbelievable to see those images and to see the videos coming out from that heavy rain and high winds there in Essequibo. At one point, you had to ask, is this Ghana? But nevertheless, these things do happen. We're talking here about climate change and how these things are affecting countries like us now. This is not the first tremor we would have felt, and it's not the first heavy winds we would have had, but this one brought some serious destruction in terms of blowing out some roofs and everything else and inconveniencing people. And of course, you know, at that moment, how people would have felt, the kind of fear they would have felt. But nevertheless, the president put things together and got in there very, very, very, very quickly and to ensure that relief was brought as quickly as possible. Good morning to you, Mr. President. I know there are times when you listen to the program. Good morning to you and your wonderful, wonderful family. As we speak about the earthquake and everything else, also, yesterday we learned of the passing of a comrade, Don Singh. And when I look at the news, I called his brother, Robin, just to confirm. I knew he was in a coma. I knew he suffered a stroke a week or two ago. And when I saw it yesterday, I had to call Robin to get confirmation that Don indeed passed. And it's shocking. And I say that in the context that if you know Don, if you know Don, very slim guy, and if you know Anton Ryan, who passed away just about 3 weeks ago, it speaks to the fragility of life, because these are not men that we knew that, at least from their outward appearance and talking to them, you didn't knew that something was wrong, that they would have had any complications or anything of the sort. And I recall Dr. Carpin speaking on a few occasions that, and he even told me personally when I went to get a checkup about maybe a month ago, about younger people, the age has dropped in which people are seen to be suffering from cardiac issues. I'm not saying Don had a cardiac issue, I'm just saying in general. And when these things happen, it really shocks you, and it brings to the reality the fragility of life, how fragile life is. I said this when Antar passed, I'm saying it again, because the next moment is not promised to any of us. Many of those people in Venezuela, they were in a mall, they were spending time with their families, at work, whatever the case may be. And they had plans. That earthquake came, shattered everything. The next moment is not promised to any of us. And sometimes you wonder, when we know that, then why are we fighting? Why are we on each other's? Why you look at Facebook and you see the oh man, the kind of words I want to use, I can't.
2: the nastiness you see there, you know, assassinating people's character. And you wonder, why do we do this when the next moment is not promised to any of us? Don will be missed. He was a member of the city council in Georgetown, a former student of Bishop's High School, where I did my A-levels. I knew Don. We had many conversations. And he was a dedicated person. You know, he was known for his wit, his sense of humor. Very wonderful, wonderful, wonderful guy. And his funeral, I think, is on Tuesday. And we want to extend to Robin and the other family members our deepest condolences to the People's Progressive Party for losing one of their members. We want to extend our condolences and to keep his memories alive. A wonderful, wonderful, wonderful guy. So not so very good news when I woke up yesterday morning and not exactly when I woke up, but a little bit mid-morning, we learned of his passing. And it's indeed very, very, very sad. Extremely sad. Don't forget, the next moment is not promised to any of us. None of us. We don't know what's going to happen next. I can tell you I'm going to play a song next from the movie Mehbooba, the voice of Kishore Kumar. Enjoy. Mm-hmm.

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1: Encourage you to check them out for all your related needs, Sylvie's Industrial Solutions, as we continue here with our final program for the month of June for the first half of 2026. Can you believe that? Can you believe that? That the last half of the year begins on Wednesday. And for me, I always say when we hit July, we start talking about Christmas. Christmas in July. Beautiful movie, I think. And June, it only has 30 days. That beautiful song by Kishore Kumar, the original taken from the movie Mehbooba, with Hema Malini and the late Rajesh Khanna. Beautiful song, one of my favorites. We say Mukesh can pull at your heartstrings. Kishore Kumar can pull at your heartstrings too, and he did some really, really wonderful sentimental songs, and we're keeping it in that tone this morning out of respect for what happened in Venezuela. Let me see who else would have joined us. Monica Moonsami, thank you, Marcia. Monica Moonsami, good morning to you. Edmond Cano, good morning to you, brother out of New Jersey. Good morning to Alicia and Nicole and everyone else out there. My wife, Elsie Danrad, would have joined us as well. Edmund is saying, he hope that we are doing well. Yes, thank you very much, bro. Dolly Ramnarayan out of Essequibo, good morning to you. There are 3 major earthquakes. Yes, there were in Japan and Venezuela as well. Edmund would like to say good morning to Elsie. Good morning to you from Edmund. And, of course, thanks to all of you for joining. And as I said, Don Singh, his funeral. I think I may have the details of the funeral here. Wake will be held tonight from 6 p.m. to 12 a.m. at the Georgetown Cricket Club. He was also the president of the Georgetown Cricket Club as well. And there'll be wake tomorrow night as well at the same place, same time. The funeral service will be at the Promenade Gardens on Tuesday, June 30th, from 9 a.m. to 1 p.m. The funeral service for the late Don Singh, Tuesday, 30th of June, at the Promenade Gardens. This is in Middle Street, 9 a.m. to 1 p.m. And then cremation at the Good Hope Crematorium at 1:30 p.m. I can't believe I'm sitting here and speaking of the funeral for the late Don Singh. 8:22. There's so many more things we can talk about. But let's continue here with the music. Here's a voice of Sonu Nigam.

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1: 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Beautiful song, a song that warms your hearts, that comforts you, bring back some really wonderful, wonderful memories. Now, the original was done by Sonu Nigam, a song that was made popular by Muhammad Rafi. So many awards that film won, including Rafi won Best Singer for one of the songs there in Dosti. Dosti, a film that I would have converted to a stage play at the National Cultural Center. I still have some of the trinkets from Dosti when we did the stage play at the National Cultural Center. It was well received. And of course, those are wonderful, wonderful memories. Just about 8:29, almost 8:30 here in Guyana. Good morning to you, Kamal Hamid, out of Canada. Assalamu alaikum, wishing you all the best. You're saying Tuesday, your mother would have been 103 years old, 103 years old, were she alive. Auntie Kulsum, may her soul rest in peace. Anita Ramnarayan out of Essequibo, good morning to you. I'm not missing anyone. Beautiful music in the movie Dosti. If you're just joining us this morning for our final program in the first half of 2026, could you believe that? We want to wish you all the best. And to remind you also that the National Qasida Competition that is being produced by the Muslim Youth Organization, just to remind you that the registration period would have been extended, but it comes to an end on Tuesday. Tuesday will be the 30th of June. It comes to an end on Tuesday. So you still have a couple of days if you're desirous of participating in this National Qasida Competition. It's been brought back by the Muslim Youth Organization. Four categories, male, female, both senior and junior. So take your pick. The registration form is on the MYO's Facebook page, and it's available, and you can get it and you can fill it and you can compete. The finals of the National Qasida Competition will be held on Saturday, September 12th at the MYO. But between June 30th and then, there will be the preliminaries and the semifinals and so on. So that's something to look forward to. So tell, if you know someone who has the talent, who will be interested in participating in a National Qasida Competition, you can share them the information that the registration period comes to an end on the 30th of June. A brand new month begins on Wednesday, the 1st of July, and Saturday, the 4th of July. We have lots of people joining us here from the United States on our live Happy Independence Anniversary to you in advance. 250, that's the number that you'll be celebrating. What a milestone, 250 years as an independent nation. We want to extend to you best wishes for your upcoming Independence Anniversary. So many things to look forward to. School is about to be closed. For some schools, already closed. But we'll talk a bit more about that. Once more, here's the voice of Sonu Nigam.

A beautiful, melodious, haunting voice of Sonu Nigam doing back a song that was taken from the movie Mere Huzoor with Jitendra, I believe, but the original song done by Padmashri Muhammad Rafi. And we had that very popular song from the movie Guide and one from the movie Sangam with Raj Kapoor, Rajendra Kumar, and Vijayanti Mala. I think that movie Sangam had two intermissions, very long. Very, very long film. And of course, Guide with Devanand and Wahida Rahman. Just about 8 hours, 44, as we head towards the 9 o'clock hour. If you're celebrating your birthday today, well, happy birthday to you. You're getting married. And it's actually a beautiful morning out here. I wish I could show you how beautiful it is. Nice bright sunshine and a light wind. You're getting married today, and this is the month of brides, June, that is. We want to say congratulations and to wish you many, many years of happiness and togetherness. And of course, if you're celebrating that very special anniversary today, well, congratulations. And good morning to all our wonderful friends in the markets. Today's market at Plaisance, Parican, La Penitence. Every day is market at Border Market and parts of Starbuck Market. All the wonderful, beautiful markets we have across our beautiful country. If you're in our market this morning, in a market this morning, you're listening to me, well, good morning to you. And I'm trusting that you'll smile, vendors that is. You'll smile and give the bargains. And the customers will, of course, say thank you for the wonderful, wonderful bargains that you would give. You know, we spoke about the earthquake, we spoke about the heavy winds and the intense rain, lots and lots of rain over the last couple of days here in Ghana. And, you know, and to speak about the disparity in climatic conditions, and we speak about climate change. Right now, there are parts of Europe that are reeling from heat waves, tremendous amount of heat. 40 persons drowned in France, according to reports, trying to cool themselves wherever they could. 40 people drowned. 1,000 schools were closed in various parts. Over 40 degrees Celsius heat that we are talking about. From what I understand, France had some issue, or, you know, they have a policy that not too much air condition and so on because of the green economy, whatever the case may be. I stand corrected, but now they're shifting because of the heat, and the El Nino effect is taking effect in that part of the world. We have lots of rain in this part of the world, earthquake next door in Venezuela and Japan as well. When we look around, again, another reminder of how fragile life is, and we should just spread love. You know, we don't know that what the next moment will bring. We don't know who's going to be next, right? So we can learn from these things. I believe, as devastating as they are, I believe we can learn. We can learn from them. Let's continue here with our music. And I'm going to go to a song taken from the movie Jewel Thief. This is the old Jewel Thief with Devanand. It's not the original. It's beautifully done back on stage in a live performance. Enjoy.

I mixed it up a bit. That one was the live performance, not the original, done by Gul Saxena and Mohammed Salamat. Beautiful, beautifully done by those two talented singers, of course, taken from the movie Taj Mahal, the original, that is, Lata Mangeshkar and Padma Shree, Mohammed Rafi, the original singers from the movie Taj Mahal, a symbol of love, a symbol of, you know, everlasting love, so to speak. And that's where the world, I think that is what the world is lacking holistically. Not that there's an absence of it, but holistically. Because when you look at what's happening in some parts of the world, you wonder what the hell is really going on. But nevertheless, it is life, full of disparities, full of opposites. There must be night, there will be day, sickness and health, sickness and well. If you're sick or you're well, you know, good health, rich and poor, whatever the case may be. There will be opposites. What's the time? 8:57, actually. 3 minutes to the 9 o'clock hour, and this is our final program for the first half of 2026. Good morning to Chano Singh and Carmen Diodat for joining us and on the live this morning. And who else? Bibi Steltz out of Georgia in the United States. Good morning to you, cuz. Wishing you all the best. And I think there's a new member of the family. I miss his birthday was recently. Can't remember the name. Nevertheless, enjoy. Kumari Prasad, good morning to you. Thank you for joining. Robert Rump is saying, Friday night, I felt like eating mithai, so I drove around my neighborhood listening for Tasa. It was Matikor night, and I got a full three. Well, lucky you. Crashing the Matikor night, you know, that's something we all did at some point. We would have crashed a wedding house somehow. Radhika James, good morning to you. Thank you for also joining. So I spoke to you. Let me just remind you, for those who would have just joined us, if you don't mind, let me just remind you of the humanitarian aid and donation drive for Venezuela, organized by the government of Guyana, led by His Excellency President Mohamed Irfan Ali. He actually reached out and, you know, said, hey, you're a neighbor.

We are people. We can help. The president of Venezuela, Delcy Rodriguez, she responded and thanked us. Thank his excellency and thank the people of Guyana for reaching out. So there is this humanitarian aid and donation drive that will end on the 1st of July. And you can make your contributions by dropping off at the Muslim Youth Organization's complex in Wolford Avenue. And I'll tell you what are some of the things if you wish to make a donation that you can do. Non-perishable foods like beans, rice, oil and other essentials, personal hygiene items like soap, toothpaste, diapers, sanitary napkins, toilet paper, and other essential hygiene supplies, sleeping items, for example, sleeping bags, blankets, and sheets, lighting and energy like flashlights, batteries, solar chargers, drinking water. These are some of the things that if you wish to make a donation towards the humanitarian drive for the people in Venezuela, over 1,400 persons would have already lost their lives in that horrific double slam of earthquakes, and thousands are missing. And we are known to be generous people, we are known to be magnanimous people, and you can be able to join this donation drive and humanitarian aid for Venezuela. It closes on the 1st of July. And I want to remind you, keep them in your thoughts and prayers, the people of Venezuela, that is. We have Guyanese who live there too. Keep them in your thoughts and prayers. Today is Sunday. Day many people go to church, Mondays and so on. I'm asking that you keep them in your thoughts and prayers. We just went past the 9 o'clock hour by just about 12 seconds. I'm just checking my notes to see if I missed anything. Building Expo continues today. I was there yesterday with my family. I was there for the opening. Looks beautiful, actually. Beautiful setup there done by Impressions. Congratulations to Minister Colin Crowell and Minister Vanessa Benn for a wonderful, wonderful job. And lots of people, all the volunteers. No, let's not forget them. All the volunteers, all those who are manning their boots. Hard work, lots of hard work, lots of long hours. Congratulations. And if you haven't gone there yet, I want to encourage you to check out the Building Expo at the National Stadium in Providence from the movie Sati.

Beautiful songs. That was Lata Mangeshkar, and before Lata Mangeshkar, the voice of Mukesh Chandamathur, taken from the movie Saati. Very emotional film. Rajendra Kumar, Vijayanti Mala, and Simi. And the song says, Mere Jeevan Saati, my life companion. Many people in that earthquake could have lost their life companion. 9:09. I trust you had a wonderful Father's Day last Sunday. It was Father's Day here in various parts of the world. I trust you had a really wonderful Father's Day. Fathers, those who are playing the role of a father, or doing the role of a father, not playing, but doing the role of a father, I trust you had a really wonderful Father's Day. I did. It was a really wonderful, great time to spend with the family. I'm actually wearing one of the gifts, so I'm very thankful and very happy. So every day should be Father's Day, every day should be Mother's Day, but of course those days bring focus to what is it it's happening. Let me check and see who else may have joined us. Shelley Soma Motilal, good morning to you, Shelley. Geeta Pasad, out of Florida, joining us, and you want to thank your sister Natasha. I would like to assume that maybe she shared a live or invited you to the program. That's what we want to do. Those of you joining for the first time, thank you. And of course, we want you to spread the word so others can be able to join us as well. I know we're in the midst of the FIFA football. I'm not a big football fan. I don't know much of the rules. But when I saw what happened to Iran, when they scored that goal, and had they won that game, at that goal count, they would have gone on to the next round. Unfortunately, it didn't. The same thing happened to Colombia yesterday as well. I don't know all the rules, but, you know, there must be some kind of thing to think. You know, guys don't see a line when they're running on the field. They don't see a line. But who am I to question? Nevertheless, heartbreak for Iran. And I say that especially in the context of what's happening in the world. They tried their best. And of course, they're out of the competition. But nevertheless, 32 teams have gone forward, and today the round of 32 begins. So all football fans will be glued to their television. 9:11, I'm heading back to the voice of Sonu Nigam.

beautiful songs. We had one done by Sonu Nigam from the movie Neel Kamal with Rajkumar. We had one from the movie Geet, that was the original, Mohammed Rafi and Lata Mangeshkar. We had that beautiful song there by the late Mahendra Kapoor and Asha Bhosle, taken from the movie Waqt. Waqt, meaning time. None of us know how much time we would have, or we do have, here on this earthly planet. Nevertheless, it's 9 hours 25 and this is our final program for the first half of 2026. I say it in that context because from the time you hit July, Christmas preparations begin. Let's see who else would have joined us here. Just checking through. Christina Rooney, good morning to you. Edmund Kanu is responding to my bit on the FIFA. The referees were not friendly to Iran throughout this tournament. Of course, some people will want to take that and believe that as well. Some may differ, but what I saw, I thought it was a bit unfair and heartbroken. Iran. Wilfred Bassant, good morning to you, brother. Good to know that you can join us, and thanks. I'm trusted that you're enjoying the music. Natasha Singh is saying thank you, Niaz. Mona Lisa, February Queen. And good morning to you. You're on Ronald's phone now. Good morning. Christina Rooney saying good morning, Mr. Subban and everyone. First, I must give condolences to Dawn Singh's family and his passing. And you're enjoying all the old songs. Well, I'm trusting that you're having a really, really wonderful, wonderful time. Naim Chand Gopal, thank you. You're saying excellent selection of music. Thank you. I'm humbled by that. Saeed Baksh, good morning to you. Fazi Rashid, good morning. Good morning. Thanks for joining. And Christina Rooney saying again, old is gold and gold is very expensive. As a little girl, when my parents used to play these songs, I used to ask them, and you listen, they're playing the old songs, not knowing one day I would be loving these old songs. Life is a world I keep spinning. The world is round. The world is round, you know. And you know, when I look at some of the things that were said on Facebook regarding Dawn Singh's following his death, sometimes you wonder, you know, you wonder what goes through people's mind. None of us is perfect. None of us is perfect. None of us is without fault. We all have that. We all make mistakes. You know, so on the passing of someone, you know, you have to be that nasty, unfortunately, you know, because each and every one of us, each and every one of us will go someday. Will go someday. And what will we take with us? Nothing. Nothing but our deeds and our name, good name or bad name. That's what we'll carry. We don't have to rub it in. We don't have to, you know, pass people's name through the gutter, so to speak. You know, be magnanimous. Be like our president, President Dr. Mohamed Irfan Ali. Look, all the things that were said about us in Venezuela by former President Maduro, by the current President Delcy Rodriguez. But disaster struck. What are we going to do? Laugh? We have to help. We're humans. They're humans. They're our neighbors. And he led the way. He shows the magnanimity that is required from all of us. From all of us. And he led the way. And now we have this drive. This humanitarian drive and donation for the people of Venezuela. You can drop off your stuff at the MYO, the Muslim Youth Organizations Complex at Woodford Avenue. After this program, I'm heading over there to join the brothers to make preparations to receive the donations. It's the least that we can do. The least that we can do is come to the help, come to the rescue of our fellow human being. 9 hours 28 and 40 seconds on this beautiful, nice, beautiful Sunday morning here in this part of Guyana. I'm trusting that that you're enjoying the music. It's doing something very positive for you. And of course, putting you in that wonderful frame of mind for the official work week that begins tomorrow. The voice of Mahendra Kapoor from the movie Hamraaz.

beautiful, beautiful melodious voice of Mahendra Kapoor, taken from the movie Humraaz, both songs. And that song is very dear to me because that song was picturized on me. I lip-synced that song for the movie Forgotten Promise, produced by Mahadeo Shivraj. I played the role of Totoram, I think it was. Sometimes you forget these things, honestly. But very, very dear to me. There are some people who believe, after they would have seen that film, that I sang the song for real, but I didn't. I'm just lip-syncing. I have no semblance of singing talent. Zero. Zilch. Nada. Nil. No singing talent. I wish I did. I really, really wish I did. Love that song from the movie Humraaz. And if you would have seen the movie Forgotten Promise, you would have seen it in there. It's on YouTube. And by the way, Mahadeo would have celebrated his birthday last week. What day that would have been? It would have been on Tuesday. Last Tuesday, the 23rd, would have been his birthday. Happy birthday to you, my friend and brother, Mahadeo Shivraj, belatedly. We're heading towards the 10 o'clock hours, 9 hours 40. Let me say good morning to Uriel Sinorine. Good to know that you can join us, bro. I don't know if you're joining us from Queens, New York, but good to know that you can join us. Thank you very much. And Faisal Jafar Ali, Assalamu alaikum. And thanks for joining. Just about a few minutes left in our program, our final program for the month of June, and of course for the first half of 2026. Time is really scooting by. I've said so many times on this program, time is on steroids. I think double dose of steroids if possible. It seems like only yesterday was Christmas 2025. It's now this week on Wednesday, it'll be July, the 1st of July 2026. As I said, the U.S. Independence anniversary is coming up on Saturday, the 4th of July. Happy, happy independence in advance to all our U.S. citizens, our Guyanese U.S. citizens living overseas, those here in Guyana. Happy independence in advance, 250 years as an independent nation. From the movie Jeevan Mitru.

Unfortunately, on this note, from this beautiful song taken from the movie, I don't have to take my leave on this, our final program for June, final program for the first half of 2026. Before I go, let me just remind you a few things. Building Expo continues today at the National Stadium in Providence. And if you were there on Thursday for the opening, it was beautiful. The Demerara Harbour Bridge was lit in the colors of the Jamaican flag, while the Jamaican Prime Minister, the Honorable Andrew Holness, was speaking at the stadium. It was such a beautiful thing to see. As he started to speak, the bridge lit up in the colors of the flag, the Jamaican flag. Beautiful place to go. That is at the Building Expo. Shirley Lilman says, as always, a pleasure listening to the program. Thank you very much. Thank you for all the kind words. Ronald Singh, good morning. You said you'd have seen the movie 50 times. 50 times you'd have seen the movie Forgotten Promise. Thank you, my brother. And I just want to thank each and every one of you, all those who would have joined the live. Dhanmati Hiralal, you would like to send out deepest condolences to Sherry of Market Street Grove on the loss of her husband. Shakila De Freitas, she's saying thank you very much. Nadia Ghani, she's saying thank you very much for all the wonderful songs. I want to thank each and every one of you for joining, those who would have shared the live. Elizabeth Sunich is saying good morning, and she's tuning in. Bibi Hanif, good morning. Assalamu alaikum to you. All those who have joined the live, I want to thank you very much for all the kind words and for sharing it. And don't forget, two things quickly before I go. The humanitarian aid and donation drive for the people in Venezuela, as initiated by His Excellency President Dr. Mohamed Irfalani. It ends on Wednesday the 1st. And just quickly, if you want to donate, you can donate items like beans, rice, oil and other essentials, soap, toothpaste, diapers, sanitary napkins, toilet paper and other essential hygiene supplies, sleeping mats, blankets, sheets, flashlights, batteries, solar chargers, drinking water. You want to make a donation, you can drop off at the MYO, the Muslim Youth Organizations Complex, in Wolford Avenue. As I said, after this program, I'm heading over there to join the brothers to make preparations. And also to remind you of the funeral arrangements for the late Don Singh, wonderful guy, former councillor of the Mayan City Council here in Georgetown, member of, he was representing the People's Progressive Party, civic, former president of the Georgetown Cricket Club, and a former student of Bishop's High School. Funeral arrangements will be tonight and tomorrow night from 6 o'clock at the Georgetown Club, the Georgetown Cricket Club, and then the funeral service will be on Tuesday from 9 to 1 p.m. at the Promenade Gardens, and then cremation at the Good Hope Crematorium on the east coast of Demerara. Dawn will be missed. May his soul rest in peace. I thank each and every one of you. I wish you all the best for today, for the rest of the day, for the rest of the week, and for the rest of the month. The next time we catch up, inshallah, will be in the month of July. Until then, please do take it easy on the roadways. And the answer man saying,

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2: You're with 98.1 FM on a Sunday morning, Frederick Rampersod. I want to wish you all the best. It's Sunday morning, it's music from the heart. I hope you're enjoying all the favorite genres. I want to say a big thanks to every one of you via text messages and all the feedback I've been receiving. It's really awesome to know that you're listening and enjoying. Some people have known this program for so many years and they've gravitated. They look forward to it and I'm really, really thankful. Let's say hi to all of you in the Caribbean and across the wider field. Those of you who want to get me on WhatsApp to give an feedback on the program, it's 624-7874. Just a message. And let me know how much you're loving the show, and those overseas plus 592-624-7874. Let me repeat, those overseas, you can get me on WhatsApp plus 592-624-7874, and in Guyana 624-7874. We're cruising on a Sunday morning. Welcome to Music from the Heart. Frederick Rampersod with you, and let's say hi to Randy Kanai on the console as we take you into some wonderful music. But first, let's hear from our sponsors. 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

all the joy of listening to the radio. Good morning, Guyana. I want to say thanks to our advertising team who are making it possible today. I want you to support them and let them know how much you are enjoying the program week after week. Thanks to every one of you listening, every one of the listeners. And just to let you know, the program is not live. That's why it's pre-recorded. That's the reason why you can't get me your messages and I can't read them. We'll be cruising on another Sunday. As you sit back, relax, or if you're driving, doing work at home, whatever you're doing, happy that you're listening to the radio and you're listening to music from the heart.

I wonder if you're lonesome tonight. You know, someone said the world's a stage and each must play a part. Fate had me playing in love with you as my sweetheart. Act one was where we met. I loved you at first glance. You read your lines so cleverly and never missed a cue. Then came act two. You seemed to change, you acted strange, and why I've never known. Honey, you lied when you said you loved me, and I had no cause to doubt you. But I'd rather go on hearing your lies than to go on living without you. Now the stage is bare, and I'm standing there with emptiness all around. And if you won't come back to me, then they can bring the curtain down.

your favorite genre of music on a Sunday. I want to say hi if you're in the market shopping. I know Sunday is lots of people will be doing their market by probably Manrupo Lusignan or maybe Leonor or Iflat, Perico, somewhere. Whatever you're doing your market and you're driving to market or from, or you're at the market itself with the radio on, listening, or at the airport or the restaurant, the hotels, I want to say a special hello and happy that you are joining us on a Sunday as we're taking you into your favorite genre. This is music coming straight from the heart.

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1: 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All the hits and more, 98.1 FM, blazing the trail on a Sunday morning. This is music coming straight from the heart. Happy that you definitely joined us. I want to wish every one of you the best. And if it's a birthday, happy birthday. Wedding anniversary, congrats. Celebratory mood may be pensive because it's a sad note. You've lost a loved one. Or maybe going through difficulties. Every day is a different day in our lives. I often tell people, some morning you wake up and you're in good health. Perfect. And you have an awesome day. Some morning you wake up and from the time you open your eyes, you have a toothache, a headache, a heartache, pains, and sometimes you can't walk, there's a swelling in one of the leg. So many things happen to us and we don't know. Some people go to bed, they don't wake up in the morning. This is called a journey of life, and the music tends to bring out some of the feelings and emotions that we go through. Whether it's pain from a broken relationship, whether it's marital problems, issues with the kids, but these are all penned in missives and eventually becomes songs that minister to our hearts because of our situation at the time we are listening to the music. This is music that, as I said before, it's coming from the heart, and I hope it's really administering to your heart today as we continue in our journey of awesome music.

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2: 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As we're cruising along this Sunday morning, I want to big it up for every one of the sponsors locked on and making it possible. 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I just definitely want to say a special hello to every one of you locked on. Cruising along this Sunday morning, music coming straight from the heart.

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Been a pleasure with you today, Sunday, and I want to wish every one of you an awesome day today. Keep on enjoying some awesome music here on the radio. Remember, Jesus loves you and I love you too. Thanks to all the sponsors, including Max Tire Service, for coming through. Have a good day. God bless you all.

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0: 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So, remember, a ticket a day can make you rich today.
1: 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The National Qasida Competition is intended to help preserve the Urdu language. The grand finals will be held on Saturday, September 12, 2026 at the MYO Auditorium, Wilford Avenue, Georgetown. 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The closing date for registration is now June 30. 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

0: 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Let's set you up for a great day with timely and relevant tips and information on food, health, culture, traffic, foreign exchange rates, news, and of course, music, laughter, and fun. 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
4: 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The National Qasida Competition is intended to help preserve the Urdu language. The grand finals will be held on Saturday, September 12, 2026 at the MYO Auditorium, Wilford Avenue, Georgetown. Register and compete. The closing date for registration is now June 30. Registration forms can be accessed from the MYO's Facebook page from its office in Wilford Avenue. 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

0: 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Let's bet. This is the place.
1: Cricket report, yes. West Indies versus Sri Lanka. The first test of the two-match series at the Antigua, at the Sir Vivian Richards Cricket Stadium, North Sound. We are into day four. Remember, test cricket, for those who are new to the game, spread over 5 days. Well, let's see what happened at the end of day three. Sri Lanka 308, batting first, 308. Dhanajaya De Silva, the captain, he struck 120. Dennis Chandimal, 54, playing his 91st test. Sonal Dinusha, 43. Justin Greaves, with his medium paces, he picked up 3 for 39, and there were 2 wickets apiece for the pacemen, Kemar Roach, Alzari Joseph, and Shamar Joseph. Good. At the end of yesterday's play, day three, West Indies had recorded a mammoth 626 for 9 declared. Yes, you heard me right. 626 for 9 declared. Their highest team total against Sri Lanka. This is the 25th time they've played 25 tests, West Indies and Sri Lanka against each other. And the West Indies, a lead, a massive lead of 318. Amir Jangu led the way in only his second test. 233, 373 balls, 19 fours, 3 sixes. Roston Chase, the captain, after a lean spell, 194, 324 balls, 13 fours, 2 sixes. The pair came together with West Indies, 168 for 5, and added a record-breaking 401 for the 6th wicket. Right arm medium fast bowler Milan Ratnayaka, he took 5 for 124, while there were 2 wickets each for Asita Fernando and Sonal Dinusha. Sri Lanka closed day 3 at 15 for 1. The man dismissed Patum Nisanka, a very good player. They got him early. Caught wicketkeeper Joshua De Silva off the bowling of Jaden Seals for 3. Well, at lunch today, day number 4, Sri Lanka were in all sorts of trouble. 81 for 6. 81 for 6. They added 66 runs during the start of play today and lunch and lost 5 wickets. As I said, Patum Nisanka, he went for 3 yesterday. Nishan Madushka, he went for 2, the other opener. Kasun Rajita, the night watchman, he went for 4. Kamindu Mendes, 9. And Dhananjaya De Silva, the captain, who struck that magnificent 120 in the first innings, well, it failed to trouble the scorers. He went for a duck, LBW to Shamar Joseph. Well, as I speak with you, after lunch, and we've been going for just about 12 minutes after lunch, is it? 12:40, 20, about a half an hour, we see Sri Lanka are 92. For 9, 92 for 9 in their second innings, still behind by 226 runs. So this game, all things being equal, will end early today. 92 for 9, Sri Lanka. Going through the scorecard, Nisanka, Patum Nisanka went for 3, Nishan Madushka, 2, Kasun Rajita, the night watchman, went for 4. Dennis Chandimal, after lunch, he went for 43. Kamindu Mendes, 9. Dhanajaya De Silva, the captain. As I said, no score. Kushal Mendes, the wicketkeeper, 8. Milan Ratnayaka, no score. Asita Fernando, no score. Not out batsman Sunal Dinusha, 4. And Lahiru Kumara, 8. Extras, 11. And 92 for 9, Sri Lanka. As I said, still trailing by 226 runs. It was 8 for 1, 15 for 2, 19 for 3, 46 for 4, 48 for 5, 71 for 6, 84 for 7, 84 for 8, and 84 for 9. That's a number the Sri Lankans would not love. 84. 84 for 7, 84 for 8, 84 for 9. Kemar Joseph picked up all 3 wickets after lunch. 10 overs, no maidens, 4 for 42. Kemar Joseph, man, the old tiger. 10 overs, no maidens, 4 for 42. Jaden Seals, 9.5 overs, 2 maidens, 2 for 14. Shamar Joseph, 5 overs, no maidens, 2 for 19. Alzari Joseph, 5 overs, 1 maiden, 1 for 11. So that's it. Good news for West Indies cricket fans. Sri Lanka in the second innings, 92 for 9, still trailing by 226 runs. So the West Indies with the upper hand. And then the second test will be played right at that same venue in Antigua, the Sir Vivian Richards Stadium in North Sound. So all things being equal, we know cricket is a game of glorious uncertainties. Well, you will have to have faith like the biblical Job, you know, for this match to go into the fifth day. So the West Indies will be looking to wrap it up early, give their players, especially the bowlers, time to rest. We will have to wait and see if Shea Hope will be returning to the side after his little injury. We know Amir Jangu came into the side because of the injury to Shea Hope. But with that 233, the way he batted, he certainly will be in the 11 for the second test. So it's a toss-up. So that's good news. And I doubt whether we'll be back here tomorrow. The match will finish shortly. And if not, we'll be on the opening day of the second test of this two-match series, West Indies versus Sri Lanka. Remember, they're playing for the Sobers Tesira Trophy. And the West Indies, all things being equal, as I said, will go one up after the last wicket would have gone down. So we'll be back soon for other reports as the series progresses. Take care and be good. Be careful on the roads. Well, the cricket report came to you with the compliments of the Guyana Lottery Company and Lanson Labels. Stay well. 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
1: Culture 39. In a chakra general, what I really feel inside, yeah.

0: The Muslim Youth Organization of Guyana, the MYO, wishes to inform that the registration period for the National Qasida Competition 2026 has been extended from June 6 to June 30. The competition is open to male and female participants in the junior and senior categories, with various prizes ranging from $500,000 to $100,000. The National Qasida Competition is intended to help preserve the Urdu language. The grand finals will be held on Saturday, September 12, 2026 at the MYO Auditorium, Wilford Avenue, Georgetown. Register and compete. The closing date for registration is now June 30. Registration forms can be accessed from the MYO's Facebook page from its office in Wilford Avenue. Download and fill the form and send to email imranali786@gmail.com or via WhatsApp to 689-7425, 624-5002 or 624-3362. 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
1: Load by the truck with the gal them up on the top. Play. Yeah, with me drinks all in the cup with the gal them winding it up and play. Oh Lord, yes I'm a road man. Oh yes I am a road man. I never hear me program to take me up the world and go on. Stay.
2: 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I promise you this ain't the road vestiges.

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1: Hey girl, you done this just the two of us. Think I'm lying? Ask Just Boss.

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4: 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The closing date for registration is now June 30. 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
3: 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The National Qasida Competition is intended to help preserve the Urdu language. The grand finals will be held on Saturday, September 12, 2026 at the MYO Auditorium, Wilford Avenue, Georgetown. 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The closing date for registration is now June 30. Registration forms can be accessed from the MYO's Facebook page from its office in Wilford Avenue. 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
5: 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A

Good afternoon, Guyana. The time is 16 hours, and I hope you're enjoying your Sunday. We're having another good day of weather here in Georgetown after a pretty rough week, and I am very thankful. You're tuning in to 98.1 Hot FM, and we've got the vibes you need. And coming up next, we have Half Crazy by Music Soulchild.

0: I want to say shout out to all of the couples out there who were made for one another, made to love each other, and congratulations to everyone who got married in the month of June. Wishing you a lifetime of love.
1: Damn, baby. I just don't understand what we went wrong. I gave you my heart.

0: 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We'll be right back after these messages.
1: The Muslim Youth Organization of Guyana, the MYO, wishes to inform that the registration period for the National Qasida Competition 2026 has been extended from June 6 to June 30. The competition is open to male and female participants in the junior and senior categories, with various prizes ranging from $500,000 to $100,000. The National Qasida Competition is intended to help preserve the Urdu language. The grand finals will be held on Saturday, September 12, 2026 at the MYO Auditorium, Wilford Avenue, Georgetown. Register and compete. The closing date for registration is now June 30. Registration forms can be accessed from the MYO's Facebook page from its office in Wilford Avenue. 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
5: 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And coming up next, we have You Don't Know My Name by Alicia Keys.

0: like a bride. 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
2: 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The time is 17 hours and we're going to be right back after these messages.
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2: 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The National Qasida Competition is intended to help preserve the Urdu language. The grand finals will be held on Saturday, September 12, 2026 at the MYO Auditorium, Wilford Avenue, Georgetown. Register and compete. The closing date for registration is now June 30. Registration forms can be accessed from the MYO's Facebook page from its office in Wilford Avenue. 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

0: The time has moved on to 17 hour 17, and we're going to be right back with some more Soca after these messages.
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Shout out to all of the couples out there who are celebrating their anniversary today. 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
1: 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The time is 17 hours 34, and we're going back in time with some old school soca. And first up, we have Militant by Passion.

The time is 18:02 and you're listening to us here at 98.1 Hotter FM. Good evening to all of my wonderful listeners all across Guyana. Hope you're having a great time tonight and enjoying the music, enjoying the vibes. We're going to be switching to some Lovers Rock, and next up we have Peace of My Heart by Archie Wonder.

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3: The Muslim Youth Organization of Guyana, the MYO, wishes to inform that the registration period for the National Qasida Competition 2026 has been extended from June 6 to June 30. 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The National Qasida Competition is intended to help preserve the Urdu language. The grand finals will be held on Saturday, September 12, 2026 at the MYO Auditorium, Wilford Avenue, Georgetown. 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The closing date for registration is now June 30. 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

0: With over 123,000 followers and growing, NCN continues to lead in the digital space with the launch of our NCN app. To tell us more, I'm joined by technical and digital media colleagues, Devon and Shaquan.
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2: 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It's not centralized.
1: 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So on this app, we have 11 radio stations.
2: That's correct.
1: This is awesome. This is awesome. And members of the diaspora could lock in and you could look at the news. You don't have to wait until 6. You could still see news pieces and other updates on the app as you update the other digital platforms.
2: Of course. And so the important thing is too, not only do you get the news on the TV section of the app, but you're able to get all of our other live broadcasts.
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2: The answer is we got to evolve, bro. If we want to keep up with what's happening in our world, we have to be able to give people news now. One of the things our CEO here at NCN says a lot of the time is that the deadline for news is no longer at 6 o'clock.
1: Yeah.
2: It is right now.
1: It's right
2: and now. We have to be able to answer that question. And we've been able to do that through the development of this app and now through promoting. You can download the NCN app very simply. 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Now, if you have an Apple device, an iPhone, an iPad like Michelle, and the other people like Michelle, you can go into the App Store and type in NCN Guyana and you will be able to have the app. Thankfully, it is free of cost and so there is no payment attached to your ability to read. 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
1: The time is 19 hours 3. Good night, Guyana. How are you guys doing out there? Hope you're enjoying your evening as you get ready for the week ahead. You're tuned in to 98.1 Hot FM. And next up, we have Loving You by Minnie Riperton.

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2: 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The closing date for registration is now June 30. 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
1: Awesome.
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2: That's correct.
1: This is awesome. 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
2: The answer is we got to evolve, bro. If we want to keep up with what's happening in our world, we have to be able to give people news now. One of the things our CEO here at NCN says a lot of the time is that the deadline for news is no longer at 6 o'clock.
1: Yeah.
2: It is right now.
1: It's right.
2: And we have to be able to answer that question. 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